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5: I got commitment issues, but I'm trying to fix that for you. If I can't afford that bag that you want, then I would.

make you moan. Anytime that you want, I can lay that. You wait on the day that I say that I love you too, but I just can't say that. You want that bag, I'ma hit that trap in a week, I'll make that purchase. One touch, make a leg start shake, make a leg start shake like I make you nervous. Every time that I rap about hoes, I know that you hate those lyrics. I don't believe in love, but that doesn't mean I don't take you serious. I got commitment issues, but I'm trying to fix that for you. If I can't afford that bag that you want, then I will lick that for you.

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0: 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We are Galaxy. We are Galaxy. We are Galaxy. We are Galaxy. We are Galaxy. 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

0: 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Trickin' niggas with trickin' niggas, you know. Supercar driving, Gulf screen flying, designer wearing Golden Child, you know. 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

When I was in the third grade, I thought that I was gay, 'cause I could draw. My uncle was, and I kept my room straight. I told my mom, tears rushing down my face. She's like, Ben, you've loved girls since before pre-K. Tripping. Yeah, I guess she had a point, didn't she? Bunch of stereotypes all in my head. I remember doing the math, like, yeah, I'm good at Little League. A preconceived idea of what it all meant. But those that like the same sex have the characteristics. The right-wing conservatives think it's a decision, and you can be cured with some treatment and religion.

I was gay, I would think hip-hop hates me. Have you read the YouTube comments lately? Man, that's gay, gets dropped on the daily. We become so numb to what we're saying. A culture founded from oppression. Yeah, we don't have acceptance for them.

press play, don't press pause. Progress march on, with the veil over our eyes. We turn our back on the cause, till the day that my uncles can be united by law. And kids are walking around the hallway, plagued by pain in their heart. A world so hateful, some would rather die than be who they are. And a certificate on paper isn't gonna solve it all, but it's a damn good place to start. No law is gonna change us, we have to change us. Whatever God you believe in, we come from the same one. Strip away the fear, underneath it's all the same love.

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Yeah, yeah, I'm so

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0: 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What up, y'all? It's your man DJ Lord Jazz from the group Lords of the Underground.
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1: Ha ha, Tony, what a deal, man.
0: Yeah, man, the prophet's trying to survive in new
1: Ooh,
0: times.
1: Ooh, two decades down the line, we've been through four, five elements of hip-hop. So what a deal nowadays, y'all?
0: What are the elements? Beats, yeah. 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
1: 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Hey, yo, tell me about the current situation of hip-hop.
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0: 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Shakira met Burna Boy en Joey AK.
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his nose now. And Baka got a weird case, why is he around? Certified lover boys, certified pedophiles. 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
2: 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The real African vibe.
3: He's on the lookout. He's on the lookout. His ears are focused. Hours and hours of listening. Keeping an eye on the industry. 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
4: 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Je hoort het, we zijn aangekomen bij de jam van deze week. En de chasing jam van deze week is 10 Key Leroy. Leroy. Again, laat me het goed zeggen. 10 Key Leroy.

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1: 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Comment t'as for mind? I dey lie in my mind. 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
1: And if you hear this on then go and bend your back, go and bend your knees, baby, shake it to the max. The degree saying of the bass to the max. Please just rewind, let me shake it to the max.
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